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1: but
0: I'm going to go on your case here.
1: Then
0: I was your way. I saw many years, because if you are, sir, I'm somewhere walking on Caillou, or the question, me, mommy, be you,
2: oh,
0: or the question, papa, be you, or the question, you're not be you. By another, we fit, I did be a wire man at him. 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
3: Baby, you be me what the point of Yana way.
2: And to be Santi wanted so now, Mumu will be pon.
3: I know.
2: Oh, wow, wow.
3: And my papa back on a warm test.
2: Sure. Okay, Matty. That's a bit pony, I mean, I'm a while. And no crime about Hokra.
3: The
2: pony, I mean, that me Baho Debia.
3: Oh, that you buy this, I must say.
2: And another
3: cancer bar.
2: And another room to meet Abahopa.
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4: For and truth and then question you have let me catch you with Bisamam.
3: Ah,
4: but my turn say I won't be Samam.
3: Meditate and Bisamam,
4: you will be Samalam. Say, Malamti, we don't mean I never before. How about my 14? I never before.
3: Okay, I will be with you.
4: How you know you're the same before? How you know you're the same Mala mwenye misha opa Nekure pa yo mpeni fubi bili wafa Papa Mwenye mpeni fubi ya Mwenye idu mpeni mfiesu Ne idu bedo mwafa baket kunsi Kwa rebiye ni mwenchengi Wabuwe ya na Watune ni maje jegu misa chobana Asi sane mba Odo mwako Kwa transi bebiya na waya mwa Na waya kwa kurano Na uti huu Nafi wafadye na ukunsi Kimara mwenye wakana, nukure pa, nukure. 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
5: 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can say a gaya baby I will be a no idea so say et so say
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Anopa yeso Blessed Information Center Arinsia. Ma me say one information center wan kan na number 1. Peace and Love Information Center on Koko Baria, KJC Information Center on Kobe Pong, Maki Information Center on Kosempoa, Jeanette Daku Information Center on Kobe Diamwa, Abiputia Information Center, Enso Abiputia, any information centers, I would do a bear dune, any actually, and on a pekasi, boy, one asumwa, one etopetin.

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1: party policy committee menu na kambo mu besia Christian Council committee on defense intelligence and security ene committee on religious affairs ene kambo mu besia the chairman ene mpani for mo Christian Council so say ye no media sia na ye nwenwe ensemo a ekoso a Hagana party through a new bonnage, dear. About big Ragan, ha, a pigeon moon, a room pump, and so I ye who be that. I was me and watching a doom or train to move, and all. Yet to me, and ya cooking, and in the bonnet over $1 billion. Every promo, a pie, I had ten one man on it, and then the free amount, and my hold wants to buy ya a big room one, and so yet ten, ha. Na a many say Ghana din pa ye wo say ye good course no we bet Ghana din e wo France we bet Australia we bet South Africa we bet Belgium no na ye cooking kwa na no ade a bit of some person because I buy not this one no entimi mpo ente one year won se se se no boni neti ye bet cooking ye be $350 million be $150 million $280 million no near said driver and then a mate. Ah, we more track in the crown. Only stick out between the other cooking at Rema or only a question of escape go to no. No, a cobasa, no barno, a cobo, a sicka four, and then 1 year. Womu drew a woman that says any bonnet no bomb buying. Now, what is it? A driver for the mate for a woman says cow between the other, send a bonnet on the yard. Now, young Cassa, now, or mine a bebble. Sansa and Ubonin Sudia, a name Basabasa and Nam, or may be a dean Ubonin Dia, a position, a kaya by Nantino, and if you want to say Queen of Colombia, not done a butu, a de terrorism, a bat, a many Pabonia for a bat, Nasica a free moon, it to me Emma Wong at the top Bia Penidio Grunin, it to me the top president, the top MP, the top minister, the top IGP, the top soldier for the top Bia.
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2: 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You know, sir, Aboy, sir, Wamabe, I think I was also good at BGM, young policy, I have yet the enemy.
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4: sadalink
5: Alpha R is a non-denominational prayer movement which transcends borders, touching lives globally, that welcomes all seekers of solace and spirituality. 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
13: Adrafo, when him say akumano, eh ya pa when he pedriana kwa no eho. 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Nesa yesu wanti, Kenop Care Hospital, Eastern Region, National Sports Authority, NSA, ena ago, 96.9 FM, aka entuma abomo edi, nantie ene agensi ya huduo e brewo, Rock and Fun Games. Na wenom ebeba so memenda 26 September. Yebeshia ewo Kenop Care Hospital. 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Ahuduo ebe koso. 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Yen promo MP and Wading Emma Yakuma. 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Don't

0: 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This advert is FDA approved.
1: We are in the
2: best. What time is it?
3: 2, 3, -4, 6, -5, 5. That's in 10.
4: Hey, Akusuya, Damana, you see my program here. We are said we'll register Kwame Nenya Basu.
5: Nanka. Abas na say using mass program na addition subtraction multiplication kwana nkorani sua owo omo building mo funny focus in class memory skills confidence speed and accuracy
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5: Nani awabobo sui die, se ye ninketu emua. 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
4: Schools ben, ene ye UC Mass program nubi.
5: Wonko ko haye wo Patels Education Center, Makazu Ansan Islamic School, Timeshare Academy, Koma International School, Sankofa Educational Complex, Lizard Redeemer Preparatory, Foothills 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
4: any na UC mass
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0: 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Franco Speed Shopping, yeah, the abrao. 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Say ye mobile phone. 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Yewo Agubushi, Agubushi, a journal, Yanni Cuckoo Board, no edit a year ancient name. 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No, do Jehina, and so our honum, Fre 0503 708 985. Franco Trading Enterprise, still an anon. Your phone, Papa, pa, a fee. Yes, ma'am, good morning.
1: Good morning.
0: Yabako.
1: Yeah, I'm fine. It's all somewhere. Me, where is all somewhere?
0: I don't know.
1: Where? I did this.
0: Oh, we see. Yeah, I said I'm fine. A no.
1: One say, I'm not. Debbie, I'm this day. I'm not mood. No. Yeah. To Debbie, it's a call.
0: And then mood near for mood.
1: Something like that.
0: Something like that.
1: I thought there'd be a talk. Thought there'd be so. Na bass no. Eh, ya crap him.
0: Eh, there'd be a number one. I can come home.
1: There'd
0: be so number one. The ding.
1: Ding. Eh, so na ya na. 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
0: Yeah. Okay.
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1: 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Ye de hon sem e babe somo Ken Force Enterprise. 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

0: On 70 mils, no dia fra and so 15 liters. I walk after for the animal. No dear spirit or no by an so and the fue do edicosi a do nine and tem. Mazin 30 OD and so a year dross on qua. Adama West Africa, Edia Bana, Ebwama, Etu, and Fuyase, Edia Free, a brew of whom. Okanibia and far mazin 30 OD no 50 to 60 mils. No fanfra and so 15 liters. I walk after for the animal. No offense spray, the brew nasi, the betu and Fuyana singing at the amano. Copem se obeca a bruno. A queer phobia and shanos say, wait me a few mazin 30 OD no 50 to 60 mils. Now what your and so 15 liters, ewa kafka for FDN. Now, what your spray were brew for Nase, Wayanesa, a bet two and Fiena singing, Copem said, Ubeca Bruno. Now, answer no bear, one shannon so say, a wurano engine emorosupi. Adama West Africa, also a day, a dry friend, Flexa, El Swaba, and also a drum on Wasua, a two, a strassi, and a fe, a fuyase, a free, a mufu, a se. 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Ubenya, Rabia Towa, agrochemical shop, BMU, or Manga. Fana, Shannon says, so dear Dre A. Dijuma, Uber Bong, who buys Senebe a Dre and Kaho, and found to be a Mofransa Ebeka, but a Moa Anafe in Zoom who buys Eddie Free in Rue Home. A Yanwafre 0544-325-030, Anna 0544-348-821, Anna 0544-343-532. Adama West Africa, dear, we are Samen Shia.
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1: it.
0: Yeah, Juma dia. 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Because Odumina or Samba, so I'll see a trip more current into on 10 numni fridge. 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Who say, no credit? 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
1: in the mouth. 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
0: Who say, at wire, wiring, yeah, daddy be chef from Earth Road, defend Earth Road. And no carry, say, and you know, my holding a bow of your honor, say, a brosoir. Not excess, no, Earth Road, no carry their shots as him with the amount. 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
0: 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Yeah, expert advice and son a best animal now. Okay.
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future assurance bookshop ubenya bi afi upe touchlight bed sheet air refreshers, blankets, insecticides, toothbrush, and a paste, mosquito coil, batteries, and a printing press product in Hina. Oba Future Assurance Bookshop. Do be a whoopee piano. Onsa ebe to me aka. And to say who to aqua cotton. And I'll pay back whom you know me and see the aqua boa. I'm a more friendly shady acon kind. A Future Assurance Bookshop. And Coco, who's could be a band show, and so any award. Fred 0542 934 420 and 0209 096 342 Nani pin for entry in Komo. Kwesi Fosu Lucky Store and Provision Shop in Yamahun Nyama Openum. 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
3: 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Cindy Rice, Asham, Ned Denso,
4: FDA, actually, get in crats with that.
5: A tear for Christiana Wundi near movie star. Na mami da gon bedrono, and I'm pissing me deep one dance here, a trim. A yenin corner, the hear that ointment. Oh, media, me mofra huyashia, and one am this raw. No more, you say form. Me cosette subana me bra, and one am this raw. And yanon quo, me catch them. 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And the Yada Macho Capsules. Hey, and no dear Pastor Kelly. 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Quoto the Yada Bites. The Yada Capsules dear. So Josana what's yaw. And now what reto crobani mua. And yet to Mirkaqua drugstore.
6: Oh, you are another one. Mammy the Gomba and Ru. Obia, you should be. Nasa say one to mention. Mamma, you nubia. Was who is in funny. And a down. It is Oko Joshua. A man in your was and fofo. And Coco, her side pharmacy. And now who's could be honored. Watching Niba. What Gapsi, any delight, Koforidia, compound pharmacy, Wasino, and a Kibuku, any Agbuku, a winginum. Now you remember the Gumba, I won't call Arena Day. And after 0242-046-783, who betims were 0242-712-113.
7: Me a teacher ni na me sign ayo wofo ene yo hwefo enu nti me mofra adesua ho hia me ankasa abribia me pom me ho moden se enwoma hodo ene adesua kade nyina me nyama me mofra yi aseda enkomo future 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
8: Kwame!
9: Yes, ma.
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10: Hello.
11: The Luckiest is back with his biggest season yet. 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Will you answer? Dial star 712 hash to join the Luckiest season 4.
12: Ah, na edie na aya obeyi a. 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
2: 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Du tanku powder and American for

0: yes, you are. Now, what the Wahomana say?
1: Okay.
0: Abbas, Copper type, no mind for front.
1: So, we Janet Free, selling
0: that. So, Eddie, I see them.
1: Okay.
0: Sound simple. Say, we say they won't cut. I didn't know gas and selling an agasa so soon. But they say, oh, my separate stove. Whenever I say, Nianke, see cylinder, and so now, okay, also. You went to.
1: Okay.
0: Eddie, see them to say, maybe I'm saying, I'm more modino.
1: Okay.
0: Now, what connects your home, dear man, or now, what can I do? A yes, in say, would it be see cylinder and agasa and so? And no, dear, a bed door, a jangasa, a door. Gas and agasanga so cylinder no air door and a chance in this is no so do a very dangerous and they are casa ain't you know me say me only say a man force somebody and no maybe your penny d and you may call market or cause a sabi bri it's easy bibri the buy a jumemono because you only say no sack a jabby bri out to your markets no sans cylinder and ketwano when you say obi why no be no use one of them die or them and one any kitchen so we optimica benkun was what them were or we are baby a sewage in a horn. That your war, and you may be our heat a bit me absorbing now. Dairy, if you are in here direct contact with fire now, dairy, your curtains be brave, you are no more, and no heat build up all them one need intensity be a and one cast a jabetum. Yes, your spontaneous ignition over 5 seconds, I will be bizarre, and no idea I won't for a jack directly and kind, but a show can I net one cast and cast a soja over Jenny who I won't tear. Say that, internet or chess, sir gas now you saw your demon, sir animal, a pen near your building is a say now, bit me dear homa, I share abano.
1: All right, tell me, can't you ask me?
2: Yeah, and send me a market one on some activities be break or a be more store, a me fancy full petrol and kerosene, other stuff. And as any man on such a sana me break and here fire be say here just a little heat be name a boom na a dijana bantino market one on sono ye be de huni woho. Na overloading of sockets. Your ho be a socket back on ya plugging yema be bree also and also no it's me the market honey because and yama be bree cost woho be our phone see ye new animal me phone see but say be a way back we are plugging yama be bree also anyway ye be share no so ho na ye di hu juma kakra and sene ameka say we ye socket a few moon sono e be woha a dear back on ye hit our so we also intinu. As I say, nya plug beer, unsay, you two gang plug no be. It's a canny papa moon, as I say, appliance beer, nya, and plug back.
1: Okay.
2: Now, oh, dear mano, ned, dear, some jabba, but a union be a home to me called sir, 3 win, baby, and also a few crown. It means sign the fat carpet, I say. A beam to me at the fat carpet, I say, and also no. The more now, fast who say it, yes, so. Anyway, it's me, ma, heat. And I, your carpet and do not say a combustible rubber, ne or that wind, you know, and also no, your bubble cocoa, who say, India, who knew a whole aspect, and also.
1: Okay, all right. And the Madame Pearl, a mini shamay, ne, yen share, yen fine common you with yen sanitation, away yen suku, yen mofrano, is as looks at a dodo and I a kind in a cocoa, yen penny for no, yen quad anno so, a den a beck and the atro more as cocoa. 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
3: 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No, I can say, pick it. Go and put it in the dustbin.
1: Okay.
3: Ha. Yeah, yes, sir. Send an obia after that, you know. Now I say, but I be who grew, sir, with Samina Kama and send our son call back to school. Mo. It's school health education, so. Yeah, yeah, pa. Apart from school, you know, you call a sorry. You call Deba Bia. You won't call her. A son. Omu, tone of, you can say, Kasa. What's your say? Sena omu yebeka sachira omu so person omu be picky bibi because at least a language barrier no.

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0: 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E wo mu se mu mra e wo school mu se you should speak English. But send a conversation no.
1: Ebe ya okay no. No.
0: Ye fra.
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0: 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Okay. And I say eba critical a na wa wuti ayigbe mi ayigbe ni ame ma okwan wo de oka mbe chire chire mu achire.
1: Okay.
0: Okrofo say na wo so be fa bibi asana wa free school.
1: Okay. All right. Me that say be nti Philip you come on with your driver for no be aka be 2 minutes bi. E dey futu e be mo wo mo so de na wo mo ya e ho be hia say be bo mo kokko e wo.
2: 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hospitals, your churches, no. Wa unim se who need fire certificate. And I say who need extinguishers ever ho. Ye best reset but more than two and a member of fire service. Na shabia, as I say, we no. But as you say the task force no ye juma. Ye bow honors at least who need be bia timi bow won't buy a fe jash ye hua. Ye bet too juma na we ye best reset multi me a mom more than unim say who need jahun buying bo equipment bia. But more than I say, Obama fire service for your swatina and web beers, I say, the bebuano. Now, yet to me, Eddie Abo. That's the minia, a chiaco man, you know.
1: Mr. Midas, papa, to me, who so Caribbean be your man.
3: Oh, yeah, now mechanic say, fire education, of course, your best training, you know, say, and many do send an opportunity now, my dear, may do so now, yeah. Normally, you'll be all yat, say, your becas fire safety who issue bi oh no a chim ne radio station efi or oh, no kutie and no money we messrel we are you free in a wetie na udisun soa a bebo a japa de ho bind be bri ye da kwa man for nyanase.
1: All right, yes, yeah, that's papa pa. Yes, mommy pe.
0: Yo, medase medi a kwenya we be
1: park in this
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0: 96.9 FM ago, and a masuku samuti and yatrasi, and rana ye do. 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I did five down home, and my whole air fennel. 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Maybe be a so at Mako ye. Sanson a new station, Mokoko Junction, or best sounds a huyang. 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Ebe told you I said Dominic Calvert Lewin. Our boy Eddie Martin Ewo England. Yes, Manchester for some of Pabrant here no. Or boy Eddie Martin Leeds United. Yes, Manchester for Ey Margin say. A branch no, a mako fa branch no, no baby jenny more out of tontana, Eddie Maclabono, or more Eddie Abasa and Yano Cred da say, Dominic Calvert Lewin, or Manchester United for no air pa branch na, and once I'm sa and a national AC Etia one more, Nazidan and a French France for no, our match on the ball, yes, trainer all year no, a 4-3-3 formation, and Nazidan Ebebo 4-3-3 formation. And as done Ebebo na front trainer when I join say Michael Olise Ebe operating from the right wing. Now for Kylian Mbappe I operating from the left wing. Now for Ousmane Dembele abo number 9 Eddie Ama and no aye France or national team na and once I'm sad and national SC Aba Bibia aye kama ewo hono mo Newcastle United and Chelsea Epe Abrantebi or your defender abo Edema Atlanta Bergamo, Nedi Adi, Giorgio Scavini, and the team Simeone, Newcastle, and after Chelsea, Airborne Watchadia, I heard him say, Webe, by summer transfer window, Nedia, and ya be a summon sa, a team a canon, Nabi be a eco ya, once a and a national, S. Aba, Samsona, Chelsea, a Brantibi, or your midfielder, or Bob, Edema Bonmoff, Nedi Adi, Alex Scott, Chelsea for any abrepa. 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It's Bardi agent, our fat Bardi, Eddie Ama Chelsea, my United, and after Liverpool. It's why, and na Nensa Abeka Bardi, na Bardi ni Grabano, Oyades, ah, na Timsi, Omo, Epe Bardi, na you better train the basic piano, or betting one Sam Oj Media Neswa, and one Sam Sa at the National ACTA. Na Chelsea for Upper Team Bakwa, Omo Pe Coach, Coach, yes, I come up at Chelsea. Chelsea, dear Obanas, why not? Yeah, and this is Manchester United, do and this is Liverpool. I just say, coach, Bano, Nadia, no, to us, I don't know him. Chelsea, dear, Debbie. For the first 10 years, sir, Abramovich, Eba, you know, Chelsea, as I can coach, sir, Jose Mourinho, Ekoye, Carlo Ancelotti, Eba, Koye, Andres Villas Boas, Roberto Di Matteo Munina, Ekoye. Emma Jose Sansu Bebio Chesel Timmy say, coaches na mo buy no, no mo dorso pa. Now so Eboa Chelsea for no. Eboa Chelsea for no pa san say. No air first 10 years no. Amosake, coaches sano. 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And a Chelsea etimi win ye a winnie ye. Premier League, o winnie Makuma kwa 3. FA Cup, o winnie 3. League Cup, o winnie 2. Champions League, o winnie 1. 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Yes, Sadia no Asana and Sandia Essa. Sadia no Essa. San said, and they Man City Echo Far Pep Guardiola. On no quabbed 10 years. Where trophies were JJ. Sad 10 years now, must know. 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Now when Miss Obetimi, Esfia and Mabibri, Eddie Efrini Ho, and Mabibia Etimakoye, Roberto Carlos say Ballon d'Or dear, a clean Mbappe. Former Madrid left back no ose Ballon d'Or ne enko ema Kylian Mbappe na bibia entim enko ye ye ba sisi a
1: Prophet Josephness, there were born Mane Aqua Panoquafo, there were that Angels Dominion International Church. Say a year seven, who in a say whom we are our Bible.
2: When you miss to sue how one, now we be a Bible at your saint here was of us. Now or the Bible, no actual one we drew. What do we know?
1: To one cousin, I'll call you Bolivia, we are through home, and I didn't know maybe a Baba of Citraswa, who bought bread wound who ran home. Say ya, war, ya, we are bang, a cut that was so sad. We'll be a Bible, no pet, then we are down. We'll live in a free Israel. Bible. Actually, sa Bible King. Say your man who do one way for a cry, nebeye. A quire of first word the Bible, a yes of what? A beer or man for Hawan, a man who a muaya anton from a presidential global African heroes award.
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8: We are 100%. 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And the Tabia Zenica Herbal Mixture.
7: Tabia Zenica Herbal Mixture. 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
7: me am to me and yourself was your beer
8: a yabusu and chamfa so bidding who to tabia zenica herba mr soa a day so be yari nanyana I will be a ton to a drobia shannon so say obi on yam finch yet do me no a pin for any about ya or more man for ain't me numbi FD I should say I get the encounter room. I get to me say yeah.
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15: Kwame!
16: Yes, ma!
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3: Okay, yeah, try and waba. Yeah, twaso na Global Sports, yeah, the amamo. Na bibia etimi akoye ewo ehonomo. If you in some ana etwaso, na manfon swa jinsa modi abba, and a dos pa titruku ani Facebook with yeno. A manfon edomo comment about sansi ibia palai. 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Na we dia o de abano yen sha second kind Facebook messages no we free Jeff say Jeff the stylist was see Agu Sports and now the only dia no Agu Sports na me so chord by e na we free Isaiah Akankase was say utie show no free nkoko zongo Agu Sports show no size and what the aba we every Los Blancos or so my achin Ago Sports yesterday or say Ivory Coast bo papa e create chances e dominate game no sin Ghana na say say na e be cause wa ya dia o me cause o support European countries in is na Ghana ya ne mind dey we your matter in chamber be grandson say Ghana e man broken heart na o support Ghana aye dey we every Los Blancos ho and what he aba Jerry Rain ewo nkoko agrosi market anwa chia killer ju amame was a fantastic winning team okay Jerry it does a song here dear way every

and have a 0592 1919 76. And then Jumadi Enugu Seraphine International Gospel Church. And a date, you know, 25th. Ochina da air 26th. And na all night is sonko ebekoso. Na you jumadi non sonko pimunong tree. So a 1 hour program. The woman of Saturday, which is watching that day all night. And then from 26th and walk up him, yes, Sunday and Opa. Nuncia Pepe Pepe. Your guest prophet, your major prophet, John Opuku, head prophet, Accra. And a host and your host, Reverend T. Nathaniel. We are Seraphim International Gospel Church. In Juma Dino, I jump to 4 Minister Kobe, Minister Tekwa. And I feel so, Minister Jane. On in your bed, Juma Dia, say, Frey was 0266 262227. And now we have Juma Dian in Chimua, you had a back count. Me now messages no man emra. Not yet Jenny Hosen Kwadano Sukuko. Mammy expenses be or ho. I won't to me tea. 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Opening quarters in Jessica 7 on Kwan. When you know, home of Sika 7 to me, you know. Oda Ojon so. Edam yadie etre yadie abusua no me akwantru won sem wadwuma sem nkoyi stroke yadie diabetes cephalus and typhoid opani kwache heba and spiritual center bo modern abrana yen show enyina mada so ase jansi ready for station baby I want to fill a gas no bi so opani kwache heba and spiritual center bi abechiro ose honhom ade bia ye hono moni ade bia fabra na yen show yadie ne da so nko ade abede ho 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O Senefim Femo, Cinema Butokuru, Seneca, O Sini to Kakana, how? 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

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Ebony funeral loan, salary advance, commercial loans, microfinance, air group loans, Susu hybrid, agricultural loans, and here we have for home account, transport loan, trading loans, salary loans. Emponwa. 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To brown on the inside, so no, so see, Cassa would not hear answer. We need that to be a banister, Cassa. But try Maverick Auto Engineering, Maverick Auto Engineering Limited. Yeah, man, and they say, keep you on road. So then, so, mommy say, yeah, yeah, yeah, yeah, yeah, and say, yeah, handle your car, no, ML, in a perfect week, cause, oh, bah, yeah, well, yeah, battery, sir, yeah, to original. Engine oil, yeah, change, lubrications, and yeah, yeah, yeah, yeah, yeah, tie balancing, or tie now, change, wheel, no service, brakes, no repair, under service, CBS, yeah, no, me, me, me, me, me, yere, na, yeah, gas, or car, no, yeah, diagnose, yeah, no, yeah, repair. General car services, no. Patro Shannon Sumame, CBA Toyota, Honda, Hyundai, Kia, Brandy Bia, what the bank, Coco, New Road, Bafor Gas, and on the Upsi to Ope, Bana Maverick Auto Engineering Limited. I share in the war. At the Patro sell car, no be trow oil, so be changing brakes, no clutch, be Patro problem, be our own piano. Maverick, my ho, and near or last stop. The Patro Freya was 0547 080109. 0547 080109. Dr. Richard Nedano, a young Kupa Herbal Clinic. O Yadi and Intina may come for a mouth. Or so when he announced hepatitis ABC, who liver problem, kidney problem, asthma, stomach ulcer, bacterial infections, and how hernia and extra yadi. O said, but more than a brand cocoa barrier. Free was 0245 163052 0245 163052. Yadia me bubo so, yadia mambo so. What about Yonkopa Eba Clinic? Dr. Richard it was here. Dr. Richard, it was say. Because I was admission eko so. When I call crutch and when I call pim SHS no. St. Antonia, you wore young coco a man from. Acho bomo dinianna bra. One of the person, one of your wasi registration no. Akunya no ewo ho. Etre ye cause the subjects are hold in your nebby. Now, fees so crown your fees are very moderate. The way your mood of payment, I know no. The undergushi teacher say, Otto was a church, crying out the first way to ya, near no what ya say. I'm a sap, pepper, and cocoa man from. Fair was 0244 922 006. 0244 922 006. A St. Anthony Senior High. Messages and then running and can kaya 0544 444 945.

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2: 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Emma immune system. And now in Kwabo we need to do many yet. Now the senti. What are the reason for nimwa? If one dance be new.
3: 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And now you see me say.
2: Dominion Herbal Powder dear. Minya. And yet a man for dance in tea. And I make him fool. Ne a year we need to do mono. A bro magin and a mentias here. So a mad Dominion Herbal Powder. And power who the beer at that.
4: As someone at the honor. Dominion Herbal Powder. And once one year we saw a share. Now that trick to us, be a gumu, what friends say to Yanum. What we Angels Dominion Herbal Center won't call and a diab, a painful, a baton more monofu, and in Quadawa in Fiat me a little one come home. Dodua Fre 054-315-8195.
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10: Sadly, the code is also a tombio, multi TV, Go TV, Strong TV, Canal Plus, the charming snow mukra, I signed down policy. 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
11: 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And Koko Accra Town on the Broadwater Coast Store and the D and Moon and what be a branch of Procra and one Koko Central or who's could be a Brosan Cassiano Asepe on the Kit Kat and the D and Kenny Moon. 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
12: Chairman, sometimes you get the feel for good food, eh? Something will go make you smile after the first bite. Oh, Pedri and Pedi, and your bloody food Promax. Oh, yes, winning here, Dada. Yeni the Kenke Promax. And then your Pedjamu, I am a top notch. And until the Yeni Ben Ope, say your local dishes, and as a continental dishes, Kenke, and a tilapia, and as a Willemonko, I am garnishing a kama, any other seafood, say octopus, and then your friend, full option. I feel banku any tilapia, assorted fried rice, any jollof rice, shawarma de del, pizza peche, say a beef pizza, chicken pizza, and a pizza biao pebia. My mo and in the coke, 1 liter, and one enjoyment. No, yeah, ni can say, yeah, delivery, and to bet me a place who order, and now say one casa, one new dofubi, and now one new paddy be, over some bedidi, bra, the environment near conducive, and the people there, ah, customer service, top notch. Them go greet you with smile, serve you with love, and leave you with satisfaction. After a program, ya we have ya, for order, ni bet dying, ye bet to a name, she the food pro max, a chakwain, a one coco, a brodium, a quano pe, so free chrome never, one sub and comso, upa or rise a cabrosa. Kakrabia, Ufri Hotel Junction, so Echo Chroma, Osani Biponvia, Unsani Faso, Food Pro Max, Signboard Kakra, SEO Fred 0543 506594. The Food Pro Max, Loka, Continental, Street Vibes, all in one place. Wouldn't you, Madiana Dada? Yeah, yeah, Pro Max, into full option. Hey, Janus.
13: Adrafo, when him say akoma no ehia pa woni padua na kwa no eho. Nenso arehosem ne se nyare wo bebre ene akoma yi edi. 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Ne sa ye so nti Kenop Care Hospital, Eastern Region, National Sports Authority NSA. 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Aka entuma abomo ede nantie ene agansi ahodo ebrewo. And fun games. Now we know Ebeba so memenda 26 September. Yebeshia ewa Kenop Care Hospital. Na yan nanti afan koko krum. 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Na winim football matches bekoso ewa Ago FM, Kenop Care Hospital, Fire Service, Ambulance Service, DVLA, Imac Roofing, ena koko pragia riders entem. 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Red Hat Day, don't miss a beat.
14: Ebrenyabutru, wo hage hage mesa, enko fobeka se menu otwempra.
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0: All right, so every no aso medicama kaho asemacho yedi hong komo se e drew da yeda fiada na kwaye e drum to Bomodene Nana Kwaju Alpha also TA in live with free airband cats and grooming in cocoa on his snappy abandoned din her name. 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
1: But for I didn't
0: need that shoe. 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I say, if I just come
1: if you white
0: out, you as I told you, my dad would have been young for once. Say.
1: Maybe was some.

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1: 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On your case, I told you, my dear, ready as you.
2: Yeah, when in Yamia, am I a dinie? Only Yamia, oh, dear, call Bada.

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3: 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Kwa jufusu, obome kwa o.
1: Hane wene dede. Owa. Bra, only a do, only a do, and then near Denny, her how. Mind when he does who?
4: As a poor, I think I need that.
1: On your case, don't forbid, neck, I say.
4: Oh, that's for Florence, neck, I say.
1: Yeah, told you, my dad, Raddy, as you, floor, floor.
4: That's when your mother, Raddy, asked to have him some bunny Bianca.
1: I may know.
4: Be that one as I'm supposed to be. Your Father in heaven who give me strength to raise up all hands to God's head in all deeds and in all truth. You can make it. God is on your side. You cannot fail. You're destined to ring. Be thou what is that? Oh. Oh, oh, my heart seems so, oh, oh, amen.
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0: 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Any on the end, dear Baba, you?
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1: Yeah, to Juma de Radias, your bevia.
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1: on your gezi eto joma danase
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1: 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On your case, every doffo bene, Kazay.
2: Okay, you doffo winning, I can say.
1: Oh, yeah, you told you, my dear, that is you.
2: Oh, any dead, any dead, Debra.
1: That's what you're
2: going to do.
1: Okay, my soup, Papa, Miss Ova, Ima, as a for reading many dazu, Ima, as a for reading many dazu, on your case, Papa, Ima, and two, ah, Obeka, Obeka, my train.
3: Listen to the songs. Jesus loves you and me. 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Jesus loves you and me.
1: Amen. 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Jesus loves you. Bung bung bish. 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Na meka wo se Kenfors Enterprise. One de Kenfors eba make channel aba. Edri ABC show. 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Na infections na how. Menstrual pains, menstrual disorders. 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Honamayana Abija also Koheba na pharmacy over the counter shops are Hudu Nina Zudu here came for Enterprise one in Runibi. You won't call consult at Washing Bay Ho Yanama Fred 0245 588 266 0245 588 266 and Afi 0274 944 900. 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
4: Aselna Yema Oni Babe Notice Yesu
1: Kadi Asiwa.

All right, so my message we say, yeah, yeah, yeah, yeah, yeah, yeah, yeah, yeah, yeah, yeah, yeah, yeah, yeah, yeah, yeah, yeah, yeah, yeah, yeah, yeah, yeah, yeah, yeah, yeah, yeah, yeah, yeah, yeah, yeah, yeah, yeah, yeah, yeah, yeah, yeah, yeah, yeah, yeah, yeah, yeah, yeah, yeah, yeah, yeah, yeah, yeah, yeah, yeah, yeah, yeah, yeah, yeah, yeah, yeah, yeah, yeah, yeah, yeah, yeah, yeah, yeah, yeah, yeah, yeah, yeah, yeah, yeah, yeah, yeah, yeah, yeah, yeah, yeah, yeah, yeah, yeah, yeah, yeah, yeah, yeah, yeah, yeah, yeah, yeah, yeah, yeah, yeah, yeah, yeah, yeah, yeah, yeah, yeah, yeah, 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
8: darling for me she che
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18: Consider insecticide.
19: And wa, a crafome pray and sujo buco corn in food year and to me so a beso soa, a naso, what do you add? 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
18: Consider insecticide.
19: Flick a womwa, and they say, what do you consider insecticide? A bull spray, a bekuma kati ati, once lefita, cocoa. And in 40 hour man swinging, I'm a wato and num patra. I am a vegetable farm, sir. As I say, a super prey, and my etimid genasu consemiti. Consider Kroja and I'm dubosri and Krumafu and Bekofu, tomatoes in your don't cabbage. Come on, say, more moment to me, main fuel be you, Adem Hokra. 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
20: Medicine tana bafie. 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When I'm titriti, bema de robber to bemem, and yadia wood wingina. Wa when I'm yaw and would ye see it to Tisukosu Nase, Sisi yadia, when I'm mum, wechibremo, and otua sintini, eoya, asthma and teshewa, typhoid, pressure, and stomach ulcer. If it's come how, Fabedan Yonkopaya Ball Clinic, a fee, a banu moon samonsua, but modern treban Yonkopaya Ball Clinic, Dr. Richard Edano, about far when you know that's what John Socketeso, will be at 2 and 7 10 times, a tre, and I form yadia, say ye gumunsem, promise and fee. Yonkopaya Ball Clinic,
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23: Meda se na yam fancha son confama yatia phone na naya nanya kopase. 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
1: I go for my next.
0: I don't wanna know.
1: What's with you? Okay, dear.
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0: Si vous visez comme vous de on dit, yes, yo. Hey, as a Jeviana, yeah, the question of the day, no ever. But make cow say admission a coso a war, yeah. Saint Anthony Senior High School. But your banner say when you're admission the school now work on and say be up as a Bobadiana or the San School no at the manor. Some of them get an admission, no, a free SHS 1 equals 3.
1: Bin was a no go.
0: Crets, okay, in fact, a free crets could see SHS, yeah.
1: But he never failed.
0: A free assassin, crets to Fifi, could see a year SHS. Now, them one. And the edgy admission. If our body process here,
1: yeah.
0: Then it's going on. Registration, air course for a year, was see. Mama betro a year, was see, no. Electoral registration, no air course. Aye, 21st year, crown, aye, day, aye, registration, no, eban, aye, aye, aye. Pastor, now, bitch, you have a body, and I will push you now, aye.
1: Oh, no, me need toilet to my enemy, oh.
0: I'm ready, you cry.
1: No, no.
0: Man, so, Saint Anthony, you were a year graduate teacher, so, my bimpa. Just say exams in the idea, you'll be bored, be born, call, and I'll be guide you, and we'll make me trading in the idea, man. Banway, yeah, your library is right now, yeah, and so your war furnace, your computer lab, science lab, ultra modern, modern facilities, and your war ever. And the boy admire a man in Mebany
1: now.
0: It's what the Anafar Colony branch.
1: Because
0: I've been registered where form one, form two, and answer form three, crest class one, three, nine, they corner.
1: Sacrifice,
0: let's remember what they are now, the Colano Abba.
1: Please let it go.
0: The business where that form cry and Kokwa man from 0244922006. 0244922006 and after 0549 702 215 0549 702 215. Ado Aya Saint Anthony Senior High School. Matter be an audio, what do Aya tertiary? What do you penny for one university for?
1: I was in the guy from Zongo, but the place I've been
0: to school, no Aya Bakope, Aya Valley.

But what we say now, cause now when him say, I know they go by Valley View University. You know I've been with we do more power, more than educate. You see, pick character. The amount nature innovation. You empower. No, Mrs. Say you empower. I'm out to me SGV in the 21st century. Papa. Program be a person, baby. I say your business in administration, a nursing, and I say midwifery, mental health nurse, the computer science, and I say business information system, and IT, and your biomedical engineering, and I say theology.

In fact, what about the Oboto Sono? I don't know about the amount to me. I am Valley View University. Only an income was 0307 010260. 0307 010260. 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I know www.admissions.vvu.edu.gh. 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I'm at your bank here and I'm from Community Bank. But what do you want to do?